not lame. 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How could you not like him? I must say I do look gorgeous. 1, 2, 3, 4.

boy chilling me, kissing me. Cop the blue box that say Tiffany. 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Gun pop, and I make my gun pop. I'm the queen of rap, young Ariana run pop.

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1: When I first saw you, I saw love. 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

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I'm missing American dreams since I was 17. Don't matter if I step.

She said to little DJ, get that crank. My street's been on the freeway. Turn that chick to make a little leeway. Beat that neck, but not the way that we play. Dogtown. Bloodbath. Ribcage.

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1: 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Yeah, she's a trifling friend indeed. Oh, she's a gold digger way over time.

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1: 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No fighting. We got the refugees. No fighting. 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